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3: You on a Sunday in a cafe, and all you did was look my way, and my heart started to race.

funk of 40,000 years, and grisly ghouls from every tomb are closing in to seal your doom. And though you fight to stay alive, your body starts to shiver.

mind, you make me crazy. It's your ride, you're my lady, you're a killer queen. And I don't mind, you make me crazy.